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The rumors are that we're gonna split up. What do you think? They're talking from here.

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I keep wanting to leave, but they won't let me. Also, I suppose we're not bad for four aging queens, are we, really? What do you think? This is a new song, Who Wants to Live Forever?

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dope shit like that, Germ. Oh, hi. Welcome back to Kiss. Follow your dreams. Yeah.